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2: The AM540 KWMT weatherology forecast. Lows level off around 61 tonight under mainly clear skies. Southeasterly winds 5 to 10 miles per hour. Mainly clear skies again tomorrow. Highs level off around 86. Mainly clear skies tomorrow night. Lows level off around 65. High of 81 Tuesday with a chance for storms. Chance for showers 77 on Wednesday. From the Weatherology Weather Center, I'm staff meteorologist Laura Walkley. Currently 70.
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1: Here's the AM 540 KWMT weatherology forecast. 61 overnight under clear skies. Southeast winds 5 to 10 miles per hour. Clear skies again Monday. High of 86. Lows around 65. Monday night, mainly clear. Low 80s Tuesday with a chance of thunderstorms. Turning cooler Wednesday with highs in the upper 70s and scattered showers possible. That's your updated forecast brought to you by Quickstar, supporting local weather in communities across the state. Currently 66.
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1: Here's the AM 540, KWMT weatherology forecast. Lows level off around 62. Overnight, under mainly clear skies, southeast winds 5 to 10 miles per hour. Daytime highs approaching 86 Monday. Sunshine mixed with clouds at times. Partly cloudy skies Monday night, lows level off around 66. From the Weatherology Weather Center, I'm meteorologist Jennifer Vucicki. Currently 68.
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1: Here's the AM 540 KWMT weatherology forecast. Lows level off around 62. Overnight, under mainly clear skies, southeast winds 5 to 10 miles per hour. Daytime highs approaching 86 Monday. Sunshine mixed with clouds at times. Partly cloudy skies Monday night, lows level off around 66. From the Weatherology Weather Center, I'm meteorologist Jennifer Vucicki. Currently 68.
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1: Here's the AM 540 KWMT weatherology forecast. For today, we'll see warm temperatures, a high around 86. Winds will pick up with mostly sunny skies. Staying breezy for tonight with passing clouds, a low around 67. Showers and storms come in for Tuesday, mostly cloudy and cooler with a high around 80. Showers and storms stick around into Tuesday night, mostly cloudy still and a low around 57. Showers and storms still into Wednesday with even cooler temperatures, a high in the upper 70s. From the Weatherology Weather Center, I'm meteorologist Regina Cole.
2: Right now, it's 66 degrees.
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0: Here's the AM 540 KWMT weatherology forecast. For today, we'll see warm temperatures, a high around 86. Winds will pick up with mostly sunny skies. Staying breezy for tonight with passing clouds, a low around 67. Showers and storms come in for Tuesday, mostly cloudy and cooler with a high around 80. Showers and storms stick around into Tuesday night, mostly cloudy still and a low around 57. Showers and storms still into Wednesday with even cooler temperatures, a high in the upper 70s. From the Weatherology Weather Center, I'm meteorologist Regina Cole. Right now, it's 66 degrees.
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0: Yeah.
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0: daytime friends. 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My name's Jeff Jones. You already know that. 6:17 on Monday. And if you're like me, you thought the weekend went by way too quick. And yeah, caffeine hasn't kicked in yet. 66 right now outside. Fair. Looking for mostly sunny skies today. High near 86. South wind 6 to 14. Gusting right around 20. Tonight, partly cloudy. Low around 66. Tomorrow, chance of showers and thunderstorms. Then showers, likely, possibly a thunderstorm after 3. Mostly cloudy. High near 80 tomorrow. Chance of precipitation for tomorrow, 60%. And about a quarter inch. Hopefully a little more. Tuesday night, showers, possibly a thunderstorm. Low around 57. Chance of precip Tuesday night, 90%. Wednesday, chance of showers, thunderstorms before 1 p.m. Then a chance of showers before 6 p.m. It's going to rain all day. Maybe. Chance of precip on Wednesday. Better in the morning. Fades out to 40% in the afternoon. Another quarter of an inch possible. And 82 Thursday, 85 Friday, 90s for the weekend. So, yay! Happy Monday.
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True Country, 540 KWFT, Rodney Millsap at my loser, 627, 66 degrees. So, have you

About the Democrat Senate candidate from Maine who has two kids with his second cousin. Yeah, it totally explains the Maine state slogan, Alabama with oysters. Daniel Tucker, it's a little too late. It's true country.

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Country, 540 KWMT, Blake Shelton in home, 714, sunshine 66, on our way to a high of 86 today. Well, over to the weekend, MTV celebrated its 45th anniversary, and just like Mitch McConnell, MTV kept going long after it actually died. Yeah. So sad about Mitch McConnell. We'll find out tomorrow. Terry Clark with Boy Meets Girl. 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

0: True Country, 540 KWMT, Jason Aldean, Cheese Country, 720 on your Monday morning, sunshine, 66 and 4 Dodge, looking at the radar, upper Midwest, pretty clear. There are a few storms way, way northern parts of South Dakota, but they're not going to affect us at all. So according to a new report, the average American spends about $397 on summer activities every single weekend. That's just your stuff you're doing. Not your mortgage, rent, car payments, none of that. No. Here's how that $397 breaks down. Dining out, including restaurants, or getting coffee, going to bars, or having it delivered. $60 for hosting gatherings or bringing stuff to someone else's gathering. $59 for attending celebrations and gifts like Boyding's birthday. $57 for entertainment like going to the movies or a concert or a theme park. $55 for outdoor activities like camping, boating gear, hiking, fishing. $54 on self-care and wellness like haircuts, spas, beauty services. $51 for transportation like gas, parking, bus tickets, that kind of stuff. So the report does say there's a trend to spend more face-to-face time with friends and family rather than online, and naturally being out in public is expensive. So, yeah, number one thing people do when meeting up, going out to eat at restaurants, just ahead of going out to the park, beach, or lake. So, I don't know, I must lead a pretty boring life. Of course, I ain't got an extra $400 to throw around every stinking weekend. I work in radio.
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Dirk Bentley, what was I thinking? 742, sunshine, 67, on her way to a high of 86 later on today. In celebrity news, RFK Jr. has launched a cooking show. Yeah, it makes me wonder what's going on in his head. Other than a worm eating a brain, of course. Requested Marty Robbins, El Paso City. 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

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Coming up, we're going to talk about how you can get $200 from Taco Bell.

Every morning at the mine, you could see him arrive. He stood 6'6" and weighed 245, kind of broad at the shoulder and narrow at the hip. And everybody knew you didn't get

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Marshall Tucker Band, heard it in a love song. 942, 74 degrees, sunshine, absolutely gorgeous day. Coming up, Farm Director Helena McNamee will talk with BIS Commodities and get an update on the markets. Getting us there, Martina McBride, pipe number 9, True Country, 540 KWNT.

but I was up real early, wondering when I'd get my release. Later on, we got more hot bologna, eggs and gravy, and by now I wasn't

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1: A big reaction on Wall Street. I'm Dave Anthony, Fox News. The Dow is surging up 570 points as President Trump says talks with Iran resumed today after he called off what he said would have been the biggest attack since World War II.
2: Overnight, Iran's President Masoud Pezeshkian posted to X about the memorandum of understanding that was reached earlier this year, saying in part, quote, "I believe this memorandum will be the center of gravity of

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1: The Coalition knows it can be a challenge to stay on top of the more than 250 pages of rules and regulations that impact livestock farmers. And with increased DNR and EPA enforcement activities happening on livestock farms today, it's more important than ever to ensure you're in compliance. 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
3: Stocks opened higher. The Dow gained 600 points at the open with the focus back to diplomacy in the Iran conflict. Crude oil prices have cooled. Brent crude, the global benchmark, is under $84 a barrel, and West Texas Intermediate, U.S. oil, is under $80. Data analytics and AI company Palantir reports earnings after the Wall Street close today. Palantir shares are up 2%. The Financial Times says Britain's AstraZeneca has held merger talks with Bristol-Myers Squibb. AstraZeneca shares are down 6%, Bristol-Myers Squibb up 3.5%. Marriott is lowering expectations for the year, citing the dent in Mideast travel from the Iran conflict, and Marriott shares are down 4%. That's your Fox Business Report. I'm Jenny Coselda. Invested in you.
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0: drought relief for the South. You're listening to the American Ag Network of Jesse Allen with news of agriculture. Weather forecasters are getting asked by the public about the Super El Nino of 2026 and what impact it might bring to rural America. Matt Makins, an atmospheric scientist with Makins Weather, talked about the weather event.
1: To start, Super El Nino just applies to kind of the most strongly developed El Ninos based on kind of one factor, and that's the ocean temperatures. So yeah, it's super in the regard that it's up there with some of the big dogs like 97, 2015, 82, some of the 70s also. But if you change your focus just away from where we define El Nino, go to the other regions of the ocean, they're all very different than any other event, and they all play a role in our engine here. They're different gears, so how it all works together will modify this event, so we can't call it a 97 or a single year, but we can say, yeah, it probably matches kind of this element or this element, and combine it, and it is a new creature of its own.
0: It will likely mean moisture in the forecast for the southern United States.
1: So the frequency of water will pick up through the fall, carry over winter and spring. The totals should be fairly decent. There's some areas where the probability, like if you lay your confidence over that wet map, there's going to be some areas where it's lower confidence. That'd be western Oklahoma, panhandle of Texas. But yeah, it's an outlook that is very favored for the beef industry, for forage, for row crops, maybe not necessarily cotton because that goes after, but we're going to recharge the soil. So we've got a better soil outlook, moisture outlook as we go through, you know, winter, spring, and early next summer.
0: Now, there will be some recovery from drought, but the question is where and how much.
1: As I emphasized, let's pump the brakes because don't expect a rapid change in the drought. Not to say it's not possible. It would take one event of super heavy rain or something to get rid of it. But I'm just saying the drought picture that we have now across Oklahoma will reverse and will pull those drought numbers down as the moisture increases September, October, November. So yes, the drought outlook for the state is much more promising as this event kind of develops and get going.
0: Once again, atmospheric scientist Matt Makins, you're listening to the American Ag Network.
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0: Well, Senate Ag Committee Chairman John Bozeman of Arkansas has released revised legislative text for what's being called Farm Bill 2.0, officially the Agricultural Act of 2026, setting the stage for a committee markup this Thursday. The updated bill includes two headline provisions that have drawn significant attention from the agriculture and energy sectors, new language authorizing year-round sales of E15 fuel, and an extended timeline for states to shore up SNAP benefit administration and reduce payment error rates before facing new cost-sharing requirements. And again, the Senate Ag Committee expected to mark up the bill on Thursday. You can read more about the updated legislative text at AmericanAgNetwork.com or via the Farm & Ranch Media mobile app. That's News of Agriculture. I'm Jesse Allen reporting.
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1: There's a Southern Bell telephone company in our town, and every afternoon I'm right there hanging around. Found telephone operators walking up and down the street, and any fool could

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was Hank Jr., Hank Williams Jr., Ain't Misbehavin', great old pop song brought back by Bo Cephas. Don't go out much anymore, just don't care to go. I'm home about 8, just me and my radio, 540 KWMT. Here's Colin Ray.

0: wide access to the personal information of millions of recipients of the Temporary Assistance for Needy Families program, which is among those under scrutiny from the Trump administration as potential sources of fraud. Wall Street, the Dow Jones Industrial Average, closing up nearly 675 points, set a new high. I'm Jack Callahan. This is Fox News.
1: Here's the AM 540 KWMT weatherology forecast. Mainly clear skies this afternoon, with daytime highs approaching 86. Winds out of the south, 10 to 15 miles per hour. Slight chance for showers tonight. Lows dip down to about 66, partly cloudy. Cloudy skies with a few peaks of sun tomorrow. Chance of thunderstorms, daytime highs approaching 78. From the Weatherology Weather Center, I'm staff meteorologist Laura Lockwood. Right now, it's 84 degrees.
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Their son, Sonny James, from the 70s, son recording that tune. It's been done by many artists down through the years. And a great version right there from Sonny James. It's Just a Matter of Time. Randy Travis brought it back a little bit later in the 80s. True Country KWMT, there with the PM show. Bring it on the Judds. Give a little love.

0: This is Kenny Rogers. Kenny with one of his many recording partners, Gladys Knight in this case. Kenny with If I Knew Then What I Know Now. Oh, yeah. True Country KWMT. You've got a child of the 50s working on the radio here this afternoon. Let's go back to the 50s. Carl Smith.
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Alabama coming to the Iowa State Fair. Yeah, glad to have them back this year. Here's the Blackhawk Band.

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Turner Down, Fair and Young, Classic Country. I've got to Sammy Kerr's show right now. Where are you, Sammy? There you are with Lori Morgan. You don't

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Dale Beck with the music. It's the Drive at Home Show. That's what we call it here after 5 o'clock. Eddie Rabbit, I Want to Dance with You. Here's Garth and Trish together.

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0: Or You Take Me For Granted. Actually, Leona Williams wrote that song when she was a twosome with Merle. 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

Doing it the hard way, there's Clint Black, True Country, KWMT. 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